BFM 100.3, and that was Eric Clapton with a song, obviously, he would prefer that he never had to sing. I'm Cameron, and I'm with you for the next 2 hours as we have fabulous music right from the 60s right to new things too. BFM's playlist has got some fabulous new music in it as well. Coming up now, Darryl Braithwaite with an unplugged version, actually, and obviously he's recently retired, but we miss him. He really was a fabulous singer. I wasn't such a huge Sherbet fan, but really liked Darryl, particularly on his own. You're on BFM, the Rhythm of the Bay.

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0: One of the great sax solos there, if not the greatest ever recorded. Jerry Rafferty, of course, with Baker Street. Coming up next, Jerry Harrison. You might know him from the Talking Heads, but after he left the band, he did have a life out there on his own, actually, as a solo artist. Here's a taste of it right up soon with Jerry Harrison with The Man With A Gun. 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

100.3 Bay FM, and that was Southern Sons. And I can't wait. Jack Jones, lead singer of Southern Sons, is being the voice of Pink Floyd at their extravaganza later this month here in Brisbane. It's all the greatest hits of Pink Floyd, and I just can't wait for that. Coming up, there's Coffee with a Cup. The Bayside District Crime Prevention Unit are inviting the community to coffee with a cop on Monday, the 7th of September, at Birkdale Shopping Centre. It's from 9 a.m. to 11 a.m. So why not call in, have a chat with your local police? I think they do a great job. Whenever there's a community police community van around, I stick my head in and thank them for the job they do keeping us safe. They're really great boys and girls. Now, our 10 o'clock flashback, the Beach Boys, God Only Knows. Once described as one of the most beautiful pop songs ever written, Brian Wilson was just 23 when he wrote it. What incredible talent, isn't it? But Brian didn't sing it, his brother Carl did. So from Pet Sounds in 1966, the Beach Boys, God Only Knows. You're on Bay FM, across the Bayside and beyond.

0: Aussie trio DMAs there with their cover of the Cher song, Believe. And what a great version that is. Now, earlier this hour, we had Baker Street, one of the greatest songs of the 70s. We've now got one of the other greatest songs of the 70s, Al Stewart with Year of the Cat. That's up next, right here on Bay FM, and you're live and local.
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Live and local, Bay FM, Year of the Cat, some more sensational sax music there, wasn't it? Yeah, what a fabulous song there from 1976. Well, it's 6 to 11, James Rain's up next, and next hour we have more great music for you. The Angels, Joshua Catterson, Tim McGraw and the Divinyls. So look forward to your company then. Stay right here on Bay FM, the heart and soul of the Bay.

Doc Neeson and the Angels there with No Secrets. And look, it's no secret that Bay FM has great music. And it's fabulous having you company this morning, being Tuesday the 1st of September. I'm Cameron, and with you for the next hour. We have some, as I said, some fabulous music for you. The Divinyls, David Gates and Bread, Tim McGraw and the Corgis. But first up, let's start with Joshua Catterson and Jesse, a beautiful song from 1993. You're on Bay FM, the Rhythm of the Bay.

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You're live and local with AFM, and that was the amazing Chrissy Amphlett with the Divinals there with Back to the Wall. Coming up tomorrow night on our Wednesday night concert series with Herman, it's The Cruel Sea, and it's live at the Wireless, 1992. So they're heading back to a live performance from one of Australia's great rock bands, The Cruel Sea. Formed in 1990, the band recorded in Sydney for the ABC's Live at the Wireless series. It was later televised, of course. It's a great snapshot of The Cruel Sea in the early days, a mix of songs from around that era, plus some of those brilliant instrumental tracks from their albums as well. And of course, front and centre is the fabulous Tex Perkins, who kept himself just a little bit busy over the last couple of years. Cruel Sea, of course, Beasts of Burden, and his solo projects, one of which was the Wynn and Prince Festival last year. And many of you will have seen him there, and he was absolutely terrific. Coming up now, David Gates and Bread with the Guitar Man. I'll say that right soon. And Tim McGraw with Shotgun Rider. You're on Bay FM, heart and soul of the Bay.

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Doctor and the Medics there with Spirit in the Sky. And that was their cover from 1986. It's 23-12 now. And coming up now, the Corgis with Everybody's Got to Learn Sometime. Beautiful song. Even more poignant in that it only took him 10 to 15 minutes to write it. Wouldn't you, I wish I had thoughts like that. 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

nothing wrong with that at all. Sir Paul, love that song. Sir Paul McCartney and Wings with Silly Love Songs. Well, I've got only one more song to play before the news. I'm being turfed out. I've had my go. Coming up next, we have Lunch on the Bay, and then Lisa, who I've just been talking to, has got a fantastic program set up for you through until 4 o'clock, and then Wayne will be here to help you get home. So, look, I've had a ball this morning. I hope you've enjoyed it as much as I have. Coming up now, Lou Graham, Just Between You and Me. You're on Bay FM 100.3. Bye for now.

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What a way to start the show. Good afternoon and welcome to you. Happy Tuesday. I'm Lisa Dawson and it is officially the 1st of September, which means the first day of spring is finally here. What have you been up to today? What have you achieved on the 1st of September? It's turned out to be a pretty gorgeous warm day out there today, although I have to admit, I threw on a jumper this morning, so maybe I was the person who didn't get the weather memo. I definitely should not have worn it, and perimenopause and jumpers and this weather do not go well together. If you know, you know. Now, I have a fantastic lineup for you today. I've got all your usual great soundtracks ready to carry you through, plus the latest news and everything that is happening in and around the Brisbane Bayside. Plus, this hour, I have a double pass to the Ashton Circus to giveaway, so get ready to call in before 2 o'clock for your chance to win those tickets. And then later, coming up after 2 o'clock this afternoon, I'll be joined in the studio by two special guests to chat about a wonderful local charity event supporting the homeless and those in need in and at risk in our community. And as always, I'd love to hear from you today, so you can give me a call here in the studio. Just send a text through to 0468 317 003. And up next, this is Belinda Carlisle, and right after that, Sue will be joining us for Jobline, so stick around.

0: 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He will be carrying out pest control services and inspections. They will highly value a candidate with a pest control licence or prior experience. However, they are willing to train the right applicant. Brisbane Sweeping Service in Thornside require a sweeper operator between 6am to 6pm weekdays with flexible arrangements, so just specify your availability and capacity. You will be towing equipment across Brisbane and operating a sit-on sweeper. You need experience towing trailers and basic mechanical knowledge is highly advantageous, but not essential, and modest fitness is required. Mature candidates are welcome to apply and on-the-job training is provided. Brisbane concrete retaining walls and fences need workers to help during a few weeks of peak demand with an immediate start. The work involves labouring related to retaining walls and fencing, including both colour bond and timber. You need to be strong and fit and know how to put in a good day's work, along with experience in setting posts for fencing and retaining walls would be very helpful. Having your own transport is an advantage. And finally, occupational and speech therapists are required at Look Who's Talking in Birkdale. The team work in a collaborative and inclusive environment underpinned by an outstanding culture. The roles are offered as hybrid and part-time roles will also be considered. So if you want to work in a place doing the work that you love, contact them. If you have a job to promote, email the details to jobline at bayfm.org.au and I'll advertise it free on air. And this has been another free community service announcement from BayFM. 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

The classics never fail, do they? AC/DC there. Now, Bayside, keep your phones handy because sometime after 1:30 this afternoon, I am going to be giving away a double pass to the Ashton Entertainment's Great Australian Circus. I'll give you plenty of warning before I open the phone lines, but write this number down, 3518 1003. And you'll need to be free on Friday, September the 11th for opening night right beside the Redland Bay Hotel. I think it's going to be a spectacular event. Family entertainment, breathtaking acrobats, daring stunts, side-splitting comedy, all under the big top. So lock that studio number into your phone and stay tuned and wait for my cue to call after 1:30. And whilst you have your calendar maybe in front of you or your phone, we don't have really calendars these days, do we? It's a bit of a reminder as well to mark down November the 1st. And that's not because it's my birthday month. That's when the Bayside Community Fund raffle is drawn. Can you imagine taking home a share of $30,000 worth of prizes, including $15,000 in cash, just in time for a wonderful Christmas or an amazing summer holiday getaway. Yes, I have just said Christmas. I think that might be the second time in 2 weeks. Anyway, every ticket sold, 100% of the proceeds go directly to supporting us here at BFM 100.3, your local community station. And tickets are just $5 each. And we are so proud to be part of this year's raffle once again, sponsored by our good friends at the Community Bank Victoria Point and the Wynnum Manly branch of Bendigo Bank. 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Now, I've got plenty more timeless tracks coming your way this Tuesday afternoon, including some iconic hits this hour from The Beatles, R.E.M. and Spandau Ballet. But right now, we're going to slow things down a little bit with some country.

absolute classic from the Beatles there. Now, Bayside, it's here, the moment. It's time to open up the phone lines for that double pass to Ashton Entertainment's The Great Australian Circus. If you want to take a family member or a friend to the Redland Bay Hotel on Friday, the 11th of September, pick up the phone right now and you'll be in for an incredible, breathtaking night of acrobats, daring stunts, side-splitting comedy, you name it, they've got it. You can give me a call right here in the studio on 3518 1003. That's 3518 1003. Caller number one through gets the tickets. And while those calls are coming through, which they are, thank you, let's keep the great music going. This is REM with

0: Well, that wasn't at all crazy. Oh my goodness, the phone lines went mad. Congratulations to our winner, Craig from Sheldon, who was the number one caller through this Tuesday afternoon for those tickets to Ashton's Great Australian Circus. Thanks for your call there, everyone, who I didn't get a chance to speak to. I'm so sorry. There will be more chances of winning a double pass to the Ashton Circus on the opening night, Friday the 11th of September, through our daytime programming tomorrow. Tune into Bongo or Wayne on Thursday, Karen on Sunday, or Cameron next Tuesday morning for your chance again to win double passes to Ashton's Great Australian Circus. But congratulations to Craig from Sheldon. He said he's doing chores this afternoon. That's been his afternoon spring clean, I reckon, and he's hoping to take Jane with him. So once again, many congratulations, and stay tuned to BFM 100.3 for more chances to win tickets to Ashton's Great Australian Circus at the Redland Bay Hotel.
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And that was Ronan Keating with When You Say Nothing At All. Always a favourite. I bet we were all singing along to that one. And that's nearly brought us to the top of the hour. Coming up after 2 o'clock and the news and sport update, I'm going to be joined here in the studio by Louise Denisenko and Ronan Wicks. They'll be chatting with me about the 6th annual There's No Place Like Home Gala event taking place next month. This is just a fantastic initiative raising vital funds and support for those experiencing homelessness and going through some tough times right here in our Bay FM community. You won't want to miss that conversation. Plus, I have plenty more great tunes to keep you company through the afternoon. But like I say, stay tuned. The news is coming up next after Blondie, Heart of Glass and Spandau Ballet with True. 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Just great music.

0: Adele bringing it all there, the power, the emotion, everything with Set Fire to the Rain. Now, coming up around 2:30 this afternoon, I'll be joined in the studio by our guests Louise Denisenko and Ronan Wicks to chat about the 6th annual There's No Place Like Home Gala dinner, and they're going to be sharing more on how this amazing event supports all those experiencing homelessness and doing it tough right here in our Bayside community. So stay tuned for that in the next 10 minutes. Now, looking ahead to the local calendar, make sure you mark this Friday down, because the Redlands Prostate Cancer Awareness Golf Day is taking place at the Redland Bay Golf Course. And I will be broadcasting live on site with Herbie, the Bay FM outside broadcast van, from 9 through till 12 o'clock. So even if you are not playing a round of golf, it is definitely worth popping down. 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It's a fantastic initiative for a really important cause. Now, coming up next, the soundtrack to keep you rolling through the afternoon includes some Simply Red, Linkin Park, Little Big Town, but also Boy Meets Girl with Waiting for a Star to Fall. 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

0: Absolute perfection right there from Boy Meets Girl and Waiting for a Star to Fall. Now, joining us in the studio right now, I have two people who are doing incredible work for our local community. Louise Denisenko from Redlands Coast Properties, who is spearheading the annual There's No Place Like Home charity dinner and auction, alongside Ronan Wicks from Redland Community Centre. And together, they are rallying the Brisbane Bayside to raise vital funds for the local families who are doing it tough through the Homeless United programme. Louise and Ronan, welcome to the show. Louise, let's start with you. How is this year's event shaping up?
1: Oh, it's starting off really well. We have 150 people already booked in, so 15 tables. We're looking to have about 25, 26 tables. It's a gala event, so red carpet, entertainment, canapes on arrival. We've got a two-course dinner. We have a photo booth, all kinds of auctions and raffle prizes, and it's a really good night for a very worthy cause.
0: Absolutely. And you have raised some big money last year. I believe it was over $85,000. What's the big target you're aiming for this year?
1: We're hoping to raise over $100,000. And we are looking for sponsorships as well.
0: And Ronan, from the Redlands Community Centre and your perspective on this, what is the reality right now on the ground, right across the Brisbane Bayside? What are the biggest challenges for the local families who are facing what is really a housing crisis? Is that right?
2: Yeah, look, it really is growing. We've experienced homelessness and insecurities over the last financial year. We've had 44.6% increase in just last financial year. And I think a lot of the listeners today will be feeling that pinch in their wallet. Things are tough. Things are tight. It's only getting worse, unfortunately. And homelessness is looking very, very different to what most people think about homelessness. In the Redlands, we probably have about 160 rough sleepers, and the term rough sleepers, sleeping in tents, sleeping in the bush, sleeping under a bridge. But the reality is there is a lot more that are couch surfing, that are in cars, that are overstaying their welcome at friends and families. Not because of their own well-doing. It's because they've been priced out of the market. It's because they've been in situations that are very unfortunate, illnesses, domestic violence, and there is a very, very big growing need for women over the age of 55 experiencing homelessness. Last financial year, 62% of our clientele were female. Yeah. And it's very important that we as a community support our community, and the There's No Place Like Home dinner is our major fundraiser for our community to support homelessness.
0: We do read these statistics ourselves in social medias, and we see it as well. And so what are you doing at Redlands Community Centre to help? Do they come to you for help outside of the needs that they're getting from their families?
2: Yeah, so with the Redland Community Centre and Homeless United, we support people along the journey. So we don't have the access to emergency housing, and unfortunately that is very sparse anyway. So what we do is we help you stay alive on the streets. We help you battle this, not alone, mm-hmm. but together. Mm-hmm. So we've got food supports, we've got free counselling, we've got assistance with bills and medical supports. The list really goes on and on, through to the point where we physically walk people down to Department of Housing. We write advocacy letters. We help you get through this difficult system to find a place.
0: Yeah, I had a look at the YouTube link that you were kind enough to share, Louise, and I strongly recommend our listeners to go and take a look at that. I think some of this information, it will be on the Bay FM website, and you'll be able to find more information on your own Facebook page as well for the event that's happening on the 17th of October. Definitely a date to lock in the calendar, and we'll get right back to the studio in just a moment. But first, let's turn this one up. Here is Simply Red with Fairground.

0: Simply Red there with Fairground, and still with me here in the studio, Ronan Wicks and Louise Denisenko, talking through all the details for the There's No Place Like Home gala dinner. So as we said, last year's event raised an incredible amount. Ronan, so you've talked a little bit about what you're doing now. That's basically how these funds are going to help you this year. Can you share a little bit more about a situation right now that you can imagine you'll be able to help with these funds?
1: Yeah, so recently we just housed a elderly couple. They were both in their 60s, chronic health problems. We were able to support them in moving into community housing, so something affordable for them. Mm-hmm. And we were able to use some of the funds we raised last year to get them into that property, sustain that tenancy, and then also they needed a new fridge and washing machine. They didn't have anything like that. We're also in the process of supporting someone to move themselves from Russell Island. So it's always the intervention as well. So where someone can come when they're at risk of homelessness, because mm-hmm. once someone is homeless, it's harder to sort. At risk is a very big and preventative work, a big point for us as well. So we're actually supporting a move from the Bay Islands over to Cleveland for their forever home.
0: That's what the premise of this is, right? Is that looking after people in the Redlands and the Bayside area. So for our listeners who maybe can't make it to the dinner, I understand obviously there's still tables available. How can the local community and the Bayside get involved? What's the best way for local businesses or residents to support this cause if they can't make the dinner on the night?
2: They can contact either myself or Ronan. They can make a donation. They can take out a sponsorship package. There's a lot of small businesses that go to this event, you know, like industry-related people. So a lot of agents come together. We put our egos aside and we have a great night raising money for an organisation where 100% goes back to Homeless United. And that was very important for me, selecting a charity that A, it was local, and B, that all of the funds raised goes to the cause.
0: Yeah. And you have put a lot of heart into rallying these troops together. How many years has it actually been going?
2: This is the sixth year of the event, and every year it gets bigger.
0: And of course, these events are for a very serious cause, but when we're going to these gala dinners, more often than not, everyone's having fun. They are having a great time together with the local community. Do you go every year, Ronan?
1: Yes, I have been every year, and I've been to many, many charity gala dinners, and I must say, bit prejudiced, this is the funnest, the best. I haven't been to an event and a charity dinner where it is fun, it is enjoyable. Yes, it's for a serious cause, and it is for an important cause, but you can go get dolled up, get your hair down, have a wonderful night, and know that you've helped save a life. How many times in your day can you say, I've helped save a life? Because that's what this does.
0: Absolutely. So you can go to the Facebook page. There is a Facebook page for the event, There's No Place Like Home. So I'm sure if we just do a search for that, we'll be able to find it. Or you'll be able to go to the Bay FM 100.3 website for all of that information. So thank you so much, guys, for joining us here this afternoon.
2: Thanks for having us.
0: Look forward to hearing more about how that event goes for you in October. That's the 17th of October at the Alexandra Hills Hotel. You're with BFM 100.3. We'll be straight back after this.
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little big town there with Girl Crush. And once again, big thanks to Louise and Ronan for coming into the studio earlier. There's No Place Like Home gala dinner is set for next month, the 17th of October. And honestly, if you're looking for a great night out, then this is it. Like Ronan mentioned, all seriousness aside, it's worth every cent of the ticket price just to get glammed up in your best cocktail gear, enjoy the atmosphere, and maybe bid on a top tier auction prize. That's always fun, isn't it? You can head to our socials or to their socials for the ticket link. That's the There's No Place Like Home, and just get involved, Bayside.

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Rolls Royce there with Almost, bringing us to the top of the hour with Car Wash. You're right here on BFM 100.3 and I'm keeping you company right through till 4 o'clock, when Gerard will be stepping into the studio for Bay Drive and your drive home. So lock it in, plenty more good tunes around the corner, including this one from the Doobie Brothers and What a Fool Believes. Straight after that, the news and the sport here on BFM 100.3.

That is such an earworm, that one, isn't it? And welcome to the final hour of the show today. If you are just joining us, well, happy Tuesday to you and happy 1st of September. It has turned out to be a beautiful, what looks to be a warm afternoon out there across the bay. And we've had a massive show, haven't we, already today? Huge congratulations to our Ashton Circus ticket winner, Craig from Sheldon, earlier on. And don't forget, there are more chances to win a double pass to the Ashton Circus, which is apparently the biggest in Queensland, tomorrow at Breakfast with Bongo. And also a huge thank you once again to Louise Denisenko and Ronan Wicks for dropping in to chat about the There's No Place Like Home gala dinner. Please get involved if you can. It would be fantastic to see them beat that $100,000 target, wouldn't it? Now, coming up before Gerard takes the reins at 4 o'clock this afternoon, we are on the road to hell with Chris Rio. We are holding the line with Toto and we are turning Japanese with the Vapors. Does that sound good? But first, this is the new track from the Rolling Stones. And it's Jealous Lover. So if you haven't heard it, I played it a few weeks ago. I really hope you enjoy it.

0: 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It's school pickup time, and reduced speed zones are now active around primary, high schools and colleges. 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
3: And a very good afternoon to you. Got a breakdown, Old Cleveland Road, intersection New Cleveland Road, Chandler. Getting a slight delay there. Getting some slight delays also, Mount Cotton Road up through to Old Cleveland Road in Capalabar. Moreton Bay Road just starting to build. Old Cleveland Road heading into Cleveland starting to get a little bit busy. Cleveland Redland Bay Road, a little busy up through Redland Bay northbound. Further down, Serpentine Creek Road both ways, Redland Bay. Got delays with some roadworks. Building up Mount Cotton Road into Mount Cotton. The Gateway Motorway getting usual delays, Moree down through Rochdale. If you're heading up through to the Bruce Highway, a little busy through Nudgee and further delays up to 10 minutes through Bracken Ridge onto the Bruce Highway. Your local destination for shopping, dining and more. 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That's your latest. 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

The iconic Toto there with Hold the Line. Now, you may be in the car or walking along listening to this show right now, a parent, a carer on the way to pick up. And if you know what it's like to be a parent and have kids who just love their devices, you'll also know how important it is to keep our kids safe online. And the Redland City Council is hosting a free Tech Savvy, Tech Safe forum for parents next week. It's actually happening on September the 9th from 5:30 through till 7:30 p.m. at the Alex Hills Hotel, the conference centre there. 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
2: Come home to where the music is all yours.

The Vapors there and Turning Japanese. Now, a quick correction for you all. It's actually Wayne that's in the chair for Bay Drive this afternoon, not Jared. Sorry, my mistake. Looking forward to seeing Wayne here between 4 and 7, taking you home safely across the Brisbane Bayside. And keep it locked in, because after that, we have Lani J, who will be stepping into the studio with her awesome 90s show. And this, coming up next, is Elvis Costello with She.

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not quite saving the best for last there from Vanessa Williams. I have a couple more tracks to come before the end of the show. Thank you so much for joining me this Tuesday afternoon. I hope you have enjoyed the soundtrack for a 1st of September, first day of spring. I will be back on Thursday from 1 through till 4 o'clock with all of the usual customer community updates that you might need as to what is happening in and around the Bayside, more great music, and of course, another Bayside Bites. Stay tuned for Wayne taking you through on Bay Drive from 4 o'clock, and I will see you on Thursday. Take care.

The Bayside is the canoe trees and bora rings still remaining from early settlement days along Hilliard's Creek. The Bayside is Bay FM, the heart and soul of the Bayside and beyond.

This is Bay Drive here at Bay FM. That was Crowded House, Distant Sun, and taking us back to 1971, the late Mark Bolan out front of T-Rex and Bang a Gong. Get it on. Hey, coming up, we're going to find out what's happening with the traffic. But first, here's Coldplay, BDS, My Universe. 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
1: And a very good afternoon to you. Got a breakdown on Cleveland Road, intersection New Cleveland Road, Chandler. Getting a slight delay there. Getting some slight delays also. Mount Cotton Road up through to Old Cleveland Road in Capalaba. Moreton Bay Road just starting to build. Old Cleveland Road heading into Cleveland starting to get a little bit busy. Cleveland Redland Bay Road a little busy up through Redland Bay northbound. Further down, Serpentine Creek Road both ways, Redland Bay. Got delays with some roadworks. Building up Mount Cotton Road into Mount Cotton. The Gateway Motorway getting usual delays. Moree down through Rochdale. If you're heading up through to the Bruce Highway, a little busy through Nudgee and further delays up to 10 minutes through Bracken Ridge onto the Bruce Highway. Your local destination for shopping, dining and more. 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

0: Welcome to Thursday afternoon here at Bay FM. Well, it sounds like they had a lot of fun with that song, Foo Fighters and Learn to Fly. The video clip is even funny if you get to see it. And the Bee Gees with More Than a Woman. And happy birthday to Sir Barry Gibb. Barry was born on this day on the Isle of Man back in 1946. He's the last surviving member of the Bee Gees and one of the great songwriters of the world. So happy 80th birthday, Barry Gibb. Are you looking for something special for Dad? Why don't you head on over to the Farmer's Day Market on Lamb Island on Saturday, this Saturday, September 5, from 8 a.m. until around noon. Browse a great range of stalls, plus a display from the local men's shed. Plenty to eat over there, the famous Kranskis. There'll be burgers, coffee and tea. And there's even a free ride on the lamb van from the jetty. They made me say that. And the stalls will be undercover if it does rain. So hop on over to Lamb Island for a morning of shopping, food and community fun. Sounds like it's going to be a good morning over there on Lamb Island this Saturday morning. Hey, coming up after the break, Aerosmith would like us to walk this way. So please join us as you drive this way. This is Bay FM. Good afternoon.
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I couldn't figure out if my old man was deaf or I was stupid. He'd come in the house and yell out, "You done your homework?" I said, "What?" He says, "Beg your pardon?" I said, "What?" "Beg your pardon, Carl." I said, "What, Dad?" Go on for 10 minutes. Well, he just said the opposite of what he meant. He never said what he meant, he just said the opposite. You had to guess what he meant by him saying the opposite. Like slamming doors, he hated doors being slammed. He wouldn't say, "Don't slam the door, that's too easy." Come home from school, "Carl, what? Is the door shut?" 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I said, "I just slammed it." "I think you can shut the door a bit harder or what?" "Well, I'll give it a go."

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Makes sense, doesn't it? A little less conversation, a little more action. Elvis with a 2002 remix by Dutch musician JXL. Well, I'm hoping there'll be a lot more conversation at the top of the hour with the news, sport and weather. And to get us there, well, it's already happened. Alice Cooper, school's out, Bay FM. Good afternoon.

Hey, thanks again for joining us here at Bay FM. This is the Afternoon Drive program. My name is Wayne, filling in the big shoes of Jared, who is on a well-earned break. Well, today is the first of spring, so why don't we hear from a couple of artists with a little spring in their name. This is Jesse's Girl, Rick Springfield, Bay FM. Good afternoon.

The Bayside is the first Europeans arriving at Wellington Point in the mid-1880s to grow crops and set up sawmills. But they had to wait until 1888 to get a beer at the Wellington Point Hotel. The Bayside is Bay FM, the heart and soul of the Bayside and beyond.

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Gee, it's something I love to do. I'm so good at it. Dancing in the Dark, our second artist with a little spring in their name. It is, of course, Bruce Springsteen. And we're going to check in on the traffic very shortly. But first, this is Hinder, Lips of an Angel. Ooh, hard to resist. 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
2: With the final check of your roads this afternoon, Old Cleveland Road, a little busy through Capalabar and into Cleveland as well, and slight delays eastbound Moreton Bay Road through to Rutherland Bay Road at Capalabar too. It's a little slow eastbound Sheldon on Mount Cotton Road between Ney Road and also Linden Road. A few minutes delay there. Also busy at Boundary Road through Thornlands too. Cleveland, Rutherland Bay Road through Thornlands busy. Down through Rutherland Bay, no problems. Mount Cotton Road into Mount Cotton, all good. Winton Road quite busy through Cannon Hill and also at Manly Road, Tingalpa. The Gateway Motorway very heavy at the Port of Brisbane Motorway, Moree, and some patchy traffic down through Carindale. If you're heading up to the Bruce Highway, there's been a crash on the Gateway Motorway just before the Bruce Highway, Bracken Ridge, getting heavy delays right back through to Boondall. Your local destination for shopping, dining and more. 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That's your latest traffic. 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

0: 100.3 Bay FM, Irish band The Script featuring will.i.am, Hall of Fame. I'd rather be there than the Hall of Shame. Probably been there a few times. Hey, Billy Joel thinks you may be right or wrong. Either way, you're on a winner with the Hollies, the Magic Woman's Touch. Also, big shout out to Jared. Enjoying the music. Thanks for tuning in, Jared. Hey, I've got your Saturday night worked out, especially if you love country music. The Redlands Modern Country Music Club is holding its September monthly social on Saturday. It's this Saturday, September 5, from 5 p.m. until 10 p.m. Come along. There's great music, fun and friendship with burgers, chips, sausages and drinks available at the bar. There'll be also some raffles, so bring some cash. Entry just $5, $4 for members, including a lucky door prize. There's tea, coffee and supper available. Members are asked to bring a plate to share. So there you go, place to be this Saturday night. If you love your country music, the Redlands Modern Country Music Club social. Hey, coming up, John Stewart, a little help from Stevie Nicks. They're out there looking for gold. Thankfully, you found it here at Bay FM.
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0: Welcome back to Rhetorical Sale of the Century. If you've just joined us, this is a special week on sale where we'll only be asking rhetorical questions. That is, questions that don't require answers. So off with round one, on with the first question. It was pretty cold outside today, but with winter just around the corner, I guess that's not so unusual, is it? Okay. You know, I often wonder, do rhetorical questions require answers? Harvey.
1: No, they don't.
0: That's right, Harvey, they don't. Which means you shouldn't have answered that question. Minus five takes you down to $15, which could be a large gap to fill tonight.
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Live here at Bay FM. Freddie Mercury at his best out in front of Queen. My life has been saved. And the Thompson twins, whom I'm told weren't even related. How's that for a bit of trivia?

0: 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What do you call these things again?
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0: Yeah, but it's what you do with them.
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0: 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SWAT Pest Control in Manly West are looking for a part-time technician who is experienced, reliable, physically fit with a current driver's licence. He will be carrying out pest control services and inspections. They will highly value a candidate with a pest control licence or prior experience. However, they are willing to train the right applicant. Brisbane Sweeping Service in Thornside require a sweeper operator between 6am to 6pm weekdays with flexible arrangements, so just specify your availability and capacity. You will be towing equipment across Brisbane and operating a sit-on sweeper. You need experience towing trailers, and basic mechanical knowledge is highly advantageous but not essential, and modest fitness is required. Mature candidates are welcome to apply, and on-the-job training is provided. Brisbane concrete retaining walls and fences need workers to help during a few weeks of peak demand with an immediate start. The work involves labouring related to retaining walls and fencing, including both colour bond and timber. You need to be strong and fit and know how to put in a good day's work, along with experience in setting posts for fencing and retaining walls would be very helpful. Having your own transport is an advantage. And finally, occupational and speech therapists are required at Look Who's Talking in Birkdale. The team work in a collaborative and inclusive environment underpinned by an outstanding culture. The roles are offered as hybrid, and part-time roles would also be considered. So if you want to work in a place doing the work that you love, contact them. If you have a job to promote, email the details to jobline at bayfm.org.au and I'll advertise it free on air. And this has been another free community service announcement from Bay FM. 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
1: Cool.

Good evening, folks, and thank you for staying with us here on Bay Drive. You're with Wayne, giving Jared a very well-earned night off. Hey, this is our third and final hour, and I assure you the big hits will still keep coming. That was the Runaways. Remember those ladies? Yes, how can you forget them? And how can you forget Cherry Bomb? Here's Roxy Music. And this is one drug without side effects, although that may not be quite correct. Anyway, love is the drug. You're on Bay FM.

The Bayside is hectare after hectare of white shade houses, erected in the 1970s so flowers could be grown all year round. The Bayside is Bay FM, the heart and soul of the Bayside and beyond.

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0: As the sun sets on a beautiful Tuesday, Company of Strangers, who at times featured artists such as James Rain and Daryl Braithwaite, and Sweet Love and Gloria Estefan, along with the Miami Sound Machine, and Words Get in the Way. And happy birthday to Gloria, a five-time Grammy Award winner, born in Cuba back in 1957. So happy 69th birthday, Gloria Estefan. Just a reminder about a coffee with the cop. The Bayside District Crime Prevention Unit are inviting the community to coffee with a cop on Monday. That's next Monday, September 7, at the Birkdale Shopping Centre from 9 a.m. until 11 a.m. So why not call in and have a chat with your local police? I'm sure they would love to hear from you. Hey, well, things have been running fairly smoothly so far. That doesn't mean help isn't on the way, and it will be in the shape of the Little River Band. They're next here on your live and local station, AFM.
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0: ever been in Australia, Michael?
1: Do they understand you over there? Do you have to adapt the material?
0: Understanding them can be a bit of a problem. They have very, very sort of strange words for things. A stubby holder. Do you know what a stubby holder is?
1: Cigarette holder?
0: No, I thought it was a pair of underpants, in fact.

Bryan Adams and 18 Till I Die, kicking things off at another edition of the 90s show right here on Bay FM 100.3. My name's Lani J, and for the next 2 hours, we are rewinding to the 90s with some great music, plenty of nostalgia, and all those songs that take you straight back to one of the greatest decades in music. This hour, we are going to hear from Merrill Bainbridge. We are going to hear from Faith No More. We're going to hear from Mariah Carey, plus plenty more 90s favourites along the way. Coming up next, this will take you back. It's CDB with Good Times, right here on The 90s Show on Bay FM 100.3. 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

0: The Southern Suns with You Were There here on Bay FM 100.3. That was released in 1992 and it became one of the band's best known songs and one of those classic Australian 90s tracks that still sounds just as good today. And before that, we heard Meryl Bainbridge with Mouth, her massive 1995 hit, which topped the Australian charts and went on to become a worldwide success. Still to come in the first hour of the 90s show are tracks from Toni Braxton and the Goo Goo Dolls. But coming up next, it's Faith No More with Easy, right here on Bay FM 100.3, the heart and soul of the Bay. We're
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Bay FM 100.3, and that was Toni Braxton with Unbreak My Heart. That was released in 1996, and it became one of the biggest ballads of the decade and one of Toni's signature songs, spending 11 weeks at number one in the United States. Before that was Mariah Carey with Without You. That's her 1994 cover of the Badfinger classic and one of those huge emotional performances that helped define 90s pop. 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Still ahead in the first hour of the 90s show is a great track from CNC Music Factory, but coming up right now, it's the Goo Goo Dolls with Iris, right here on Bay FM 100.3, the Rhythm of the Bay.

0: The Spin Doctors with Two Princes here on Bay FM 100.3. That was released in 1991 and became one of the band's biggest hits and one of those instantly recognisable songs that takes you straight back to the early 90s. And before that, we heard CNC Music Factory with Gonna Make You Sweat, one of the defining dance floor anthems of the entire decade. Well, that brings us almost to the end of our first hour of the 90s show, but fear not, my friends, we have still got a couple of great tracks to take us through to the end of the hour. Coming up next, it's Alias with Perfect World, right here on Bay FM 100.3, live and local across the Redlands Coast and beyond.
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I'm going to court next week. I have been selected for jury duty. It's kind of an insane case. 6,000 ants dressed up as rice and robbed a Chinese restaurant. I don't think they did it. I know a few of them and they wouldn't do anything like that.

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1: Rednecks and Cotton Eye Joe kicking off the final hour of another edition of the 90s show right here on Bay FM 100.3. My name's Lani J, and if you're just joining me this evening, welcome. We are headed into the final hour of our show this evening with plenty more 90s nostalgia, massive hits and some great memories from one of the best decades in music. Coming up this hour, we are going to hear from Garth Brooks, we're going to hear from Phil Collins, we're going to hear from The Corrs. But coming up right now, it's Jennifer Page with Crush. 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We are more than just great music.

0: Garth Brooks with The Thunder Rolls here on The 90s Show on Bay FM 100.3. That was released in 1990 and was one of Garth's signature songs and showed that country music could have just as much attitude and drama as anything else on the radio. And before that, we heard Bang the Drum with Only You, keeping the 90s rock rolling right here on The 90s Show. Still ahead in the final hour are the Backstreet Boys and Kai Omar, with plenty more favourites along the way. But coming up next, it's Phil Collins with You'll Be In My Heart, here on Bay FM 100.3, the heart and soul of the Bay.
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5: Hey guys, Alana Kennedy here from the Matildas for RAD. Being part of any team means that each person tries their hardest to make sure they're the winners and not rely on other players while they slack off. Being the designated driver is much the same. 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One weekend, you're the designated driver. Then the following weekend, one of your mates is, and so on. Will you be the designated driver tonight?

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That was released in 1999, and it became one of the biggest boy band songs of the entire decade and one of those 90s tracks that practically everybody knows the words to. And before that, we heard The Corrs with Only When I Sleep. That was from their 1997 album, Talk on Corners, which became one of the biggest selling albums of the entire decade. 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Still ahead in the final hour of the 90s show is a great favourite from Ace of Base, but coming up next, it's Kioma with Lambada right here on Bay FM 100.3, live and local across the Redlands Coast and beyond.

0: Living Colour with Love Riz, It's Ugly Head, right here on Bay FM 100.3. That was released in 1990 and it was one of the band's biggest hits and a great example of the alternative rock that helped shape the sound of the early 90s. And before that, we heard Ace of Base with The Sign, one of those instantly recognisable 90s pop hits that became a massive worldwide success. Well, we are almost at the end of our time together this evening, folks, but do not move a muscle. Coming up next, we're going to hear from the Chili Peppers. You're on the Bay with Lani J. More variety, less talk, and all your favourite hits right here on Bay FM 100.3.
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And that's a wrap on another edition of The 90s Show right here on Bay FM 100.3. We've just enjoyed The Art of Noise featuring Tom Jones with Kiss. And before that, it was The Chili Peppers with Soul to Squeeze. A couple of great 90s tracks to close out our show. Well, thank you so very much for spending part of your Tuesday evening with me and for joining me on this little trip back through the 90s. Whether you've been here from the beginning or you've tuned in halfway through, I really hope you've enjoyed the music, the memories and the nostalgia just as much as I've enjoyed bringing them to you. I will be back next Monday from 1 p.m. for the afternoon show. And of course, next Tuesday, same bat time, same bat channel. I will be here to do it all over again. And I really hope you will join me then. Taking us out this evening is one final 90s classic, and it is one of my favourites. It's the New Radicals with You Get What You Give. So from me, Lani J, have a fantastic rest of your week. Take care. 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

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I'm Lucas, and tonight we've got an hour of some killer tracks from the 20s, 10s, noughts and 90s, featuring a little bit of everything for everyone. 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

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That was Metallica with Through the Never. Tonight we've got tracks from Them, Mammoth, I the Mighty, Ocean Sleeper, and more. If you want any updates about the show in the future, follow us on Instagram at Metal Mayhem Bay FM. 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

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That was Slash with Anastasia featuring Miles Kennedy and the Conspirators, and that is the end of tonight's show. Once again, if you like what we do, follow us on Instagram at Metal Mayhem Bay FM. 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Share the show around with anyone you think would like it. And that's all from me. Thank you for listening. 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

0: 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At 7, it's Easy on a Sunday morning with Karen, easing you into your day with the best yacht rock. 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
6: Snakes are often feared, but they're also fascinating. 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

0: 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Then at 2, it's John Deegan with an hour of Blues by the Bay, a musical tapestry of great rhythm and blues music. 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
1: Taking a quick check on the current weather outlook for Brisbane's Bayside. Clear and cool across the Bayside this morning, heading for a top of 15. Skies stay clear later today with light breezes through the afternoon. Another clear evening ahead, cooling off quickly once the sun goes down. Tomorrow warms up sharply, sunny all day with a top near 31 and a mild low around 15. Right now in Victoria Point, it's 14. That's the latest weather update thanks to Totally Workwear, locally owned and operated. 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

Your Mother Know. It's one of those ABBA tracks where Bourne takes the lead vocals rather than Agnetha or Frieda. It was released in 79 and became another big international hit for the group. I'm Rob Weeks, and we've got plenty of great music coming your way this morning, along with some interesting stories and plenty happening around the local community. Stay here with us, 100.3 Bay FM.

0: And that's one of those songs that really defined the sounds and the look of the mid-80s. And you might remember those models in the famous music videos. They became almost as recognisable as the song itself. Robert Palmer with Addicted to Love. Now, coming up after the sponsors, we're going to head back to 1970 and one of the Kinks' most memorable songs. This week in 1970, Lola debuted on the US Billboard Hot 100 at number 65. Ray Davis wrote the song after the experience in a club where he was approached by someone he initially believed was a woman. It's a fascinating story behind the song and went on to become the Kinks' biggest hit. Eventually it reached number 6 here in Australia and has become one of the band's most enduring songs. So let's hear it right after the break. The Kinks with Lola.
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Would you tremble

0: Good morning, and Enrique Iglesias there with Hero, a song that became one of his biggest international hits. Interesting, the music video featured actor Mickey Rourke and actress Jennifer Love Hewitt and was directed by Joseph Kahn, who has also directed videos for artists including Britney Spears and Taylor Swift. And that's the one thing we'd like to do here on Sunrise, give you a little bit of something extra about the music you're hearing. 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

0: And something a little bit different there for your early morning start. Fisher Zedd with So Long. And, of course, that's a great example of a new wave sound that came out in the late 70s and early 80s, mixing rock with electronic and experimental influence. And while we're talking about community, that's exactly what Bay FM is all about. 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

Rocket there with Must Have Been Love. You know, that was originally released in Sweden in 87 as a Christmas song before it was being reworked and released internationally. It became a massive hit worldwide, hit after being featured in the movie Pretty Woman. And now for our final Australian music history moment this morning. On this day in 1980, AC/DC's Back in Black debuted on the Australian album charts. It was Brian Johnson's first album with the band following the tragic death of Bon Scott. The album became an absolute monster, selling more than 50 million copies worldwide, and became one of the best-selling albums in music history. The black cover was designed as a tribute to Bon Scott. And we're going to finish off Sunrise with that one classic track from the album, He Shook Me All Night Long. Bongo is up next for your breakfast, followed by Andy T for your morning. I'm Rob Weeks. Thank you for joining me on Sunrise 100.3 Bay FM. Whatever you do today, choose to do today, make it count. Good morning, have a great day, and I'll see you tomorrow morning.

0: buying for mortgages as higher interest rates and tax changes start to bite. Investigations continue to find those responsible for a fatal shooting in Sydney's southwest. As Dusty Fitzpatrick reports, police are investigating whether it was a case of mistaken identity.
1: A man in his 20s was shot dead during a home invasion in Glen Alpine. Police have been told his attackers fled before they arrived on the scene. Officers are looking into a social media post, which appears to suggest the victim may not have been the intended target of the shooting. Acting Superintendent Gretchen Atkins says the man who was killed isn't known to police for any serious offences.
0: A jury has found a 17-year-old boy guilty of murdering a teenager he stabbed at a Melbourne shopping centre in 2024. The boy, who was 15 at the time, pleaded not guilty on the basis he didn't intend to kill or seriously hurt Oscar Hamilton. He'll be sentenced at a later date. A family friend spoke of their relief outside court.
2: Today, justice has been served. We are deeply relieved by the jury's guilty verdict, which holds the defendant accountable for the sudden and devastating loss of our beloved Oscar. While this verdict brings a sense of legal closure, it doesn't lessen the profound grief and the emptiness we carry every day.
0: In other news, WA's coral reefs have been hit by their worst coral bleaching on record following a period of extreme ocean temperatures across the country. WA Today reports 2,000 kilometres of the state's coastline has been damaged or destroyed, including up to three-quarters of Ningaloo Reef. And a shortage of protein could be driving midlife weight gain for thousands of Australian women, according to new research. Analysis from the nation's science agency shows women aged 40 to 55 are falling 35 grams short of their optimal daily target during menopause. This is AIR National News.
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0: Lions co-captain Hugh McCluggage is expected to play in this weekend's qualifying final against Sydney at the SCG. The two-time Premiership midfielder hasn't played since round 18 after sustaining a calf injury. Fellow co-captain Harris Andrews is confident McCluggage will play.
4: He's our best player, to be honest with you, I think. He's been such a solid contributor for so many years. He had a bit of an interrupted year, obviously, this year with injury and his body letting him down. But as a teammate, I've seen the work he's put in, particularly over the last couple of weeks, to get himself right, and couldn't be more confident that, you know, he's going to come in and make a real impact.
0: The Sharks are desperately looking to turn their form around in their last match before the NRL finals. They'll take on the Storm on Saturday night, having lost three of their past four games. Skipper Cam McGuinness insists they still have the quality to challenge for the Premiership.
5: The pressure's there, you all know it. It's about, yeah, making sure the boys believe in what we've done all year, what we've done for 5 years, really.
0: And fast bowling trio Pat Cummins, Josh Hazlewood and Mitchell Starc have all been named in Australia's one-day squad for the tours of Zimbabwe and South Africa. Struggling batsman Marnus Labuschagne has been dropped. Australian Independent Radio News.
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7: Let's take you through the current weather outlook across the Bayside. Plenty of sunshine on the way, with a top heading for 26. Skies stay sunny and clear, with light winds around 8 kilometres an hour. Humidity sits on the higher side, but those clear conditions will dominate. Later today, it stays bright and warm through the afternoon with clear skies. Into the evening, conditions remain clear and comfortable, with a mild low near 15. Tomorrow stays sunny as well, warming up further to a top of 31. Right now in Wellington Point, it's 13. That's the weather update taken care of with thanks to Totally Workwear, your local workwear specialists. 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
9: Happy Wednesday. It is the second day of spring. September. The days are starting to get longer, the grass is growing and the gardens are coming to life. It is called springtime. Of course we're going to have a midweek cocktail, as we always look forward to one of them. We say thank you to Rob for Sunrise, 5 a.m. Monday and Thursday, then on Friday and Saturday, it's Baroque. Let's get the hour started. The Brekkie Program with the Black Crows and Sting Me. 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
1: 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You will be carrying out pest control services and inspections. They will highly value a candidate with a pest control licence or prior experience. However, they are willing to train the right applicant. Brisbane Sweeping Service in Thornside require a sweeper operator between 6 a.m. to 6 p.m. weekdays with flexible arrangements, so just specify your availability and capacity. You will be towing equipment across Brisbane and operating a sit-on sweeper. You need experience towing trailers, and basic mechanical knowledge is highly advantageous, but not essential, and modest fitness is required. Mature candidates are welcome to apply, and on-the-job training is provided. Brisbane concrete retaining walls and fences need workers to help during a few weeks of peak demand with an immediate start. The work involves labouring related to retaining walls and fencing, including both colour bond and timber. You need to be strong and fit and know how to put in a good day's work, along with experience in setting posts for fencing and retaining walls would be very helpful. Having your own transport is an advantage. And finally, occupational and speech therapists are required at Look Who's Talking in Birkdale. The team work in a collaborative and inclusive environment underpinned by an outstanding culture. The roles are offered as hybrid, and part-time roles would also be considered. So if you want to work in a place doing the work that you love, contact them. If you have a job to promote, email the details to jobline at bayfm.org.au and I'll advertise it free on air. And this has been another free community service announcement from Bay FM. 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
2: Cool.

Def Leppard on Bay Brekkie. A little love and affection. Sun rose this morning at 1 minute past six with a beautiful sunrise, and it will set at 5:35. Low tide coming in shortly, 6:30, 0.4 of a metre. I can tell you there's a 4-day heat wave on the way. Tell you more about that later, but get out the sunscreen and ditch the winter woolies. In the second hour, I'm going to give you a chance to win a double pass to Ashton's Great Australian Circus. That's for Friday, the 11th of September. When I give you the cue to call in the second hour. But you can jot the number down, 35181003. Traffic report coming up shortly.

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2: Morning, everybody. Pretty good flow of traffic so far. If you're running through on the Gateway Arterial just to Mount Gravatt, Palabar Road, slow traffic. But through Old Cleveland Road in the interchange, reasonably good. And a little bit of traffic if you're coming off the Port of Brisbane and trying to head onto that through to Hemet. A little slower there as well, just at the off-ramp. Notice some heavy traffic if you're coming outbound through Lytton Road, Junction Road into the roundabout this morning. It looks heavy for some reason. I better check on that. Manly Road and Wynnum Road looking clear. Good run in from the bay from Kipalaba. The Ormiston Alex Hills run delay free and an excellent flow of traffic through from Sheldon as well. We'll keep an eye on all of it for you. Great food, great times. That's the point at Victoria Point Shopping Centre. Station sponsor, it's Jay. More local traffic for you soon on 100.3 Bay FM.
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The Bayside is the Birkdale school kids and teachers finally raising enough money in 1917 to build a schoolhouse and move classes from under a marquee. 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

0: Bay Brekkie with Sniffing the Tears and Driver's Seat. Our outside broadcast fan, that's Herbie. He's got a busy week coming up Thursday, 3rd of September. Give big for Redland Public Hospital. That's with our announcer, Tony T, 9 till 12. On Friday, it's Prostate Awareness Golf Day. That's being held at the Redland Bay Golf Club. Come along and meet Lisa Dawson, the lovely Lisa, live from 9 till midday. And on Saturday, it's the Old Schoolhouse Gallery in Cleveland. They're having their market day. Come along, meet Tony T and Jacko as they broadcast live from 8 a.m. to midday. You're on Bay FM 100.3, 18 minutes to 7. I hope your morning's going well. Coming up, Cliff Richard and the Young Ones and Living Doll.
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1: 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Bye. Right, kids, if you don't buy this record, then you're an utter...
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A quick check on the current weather outlook for Brisbane's Bayside. Sunny skies on the way for the Bayside, heading for a top of 26. Humidity sits on the higher side this morning, but skies stay clear. Later today, expect those sunny conditions to hold through the afternoon. Into the evening, skies remain clear with an overnight low down around 15. Tomorrow warms up again, sunny all day with a top near 31. Right now in Wellington Point, it's 13. That's the weather sorted, thanks to Totally Workwear, locally owned and operated. 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

A special community care announcement from Bay FM. It's school drop-off time, and reduced speed zones are now active around primary, high schools and colleges. Please observe these reduced speed zones and respect the safety of our young Baysiders. 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

Bay Brekkie with the church, the unguarded moment. Now this hour, I'm going to give you a chance to win a double pass to Ashton's Great Australian Circus. It's on Friday the 11th of September. Now it's when I give you the cue to call, so it's not now, but you can jot the number down, 351-81-003. Stay listening for that. This is Hush. 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

0: Bea Brecky, Kate Bush, and the Rubber Band Girl. This is your chance right now to be the first caller. Double pass, Ashton's Great Australian Circus, Friday the 11th of September. Call me now, 35181003. Morning.
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3: Morning, everybody. The Wednesday middle of the week run, the Gateway Arterial starting to build in the northbound direction, but it's heavy around Mount Gravatt, Palabar Road. It's actually not too bad outside of that, north and southbound on the Gateway. A little bit of traffic coming off Mount Cotton Road, trying to get through towards the Gateway. That's heavier. The Old Cleveland Road run through Tilley Road. It's starting to patch together a little bit and form a bit of a queue there inbound. You will get through, and then you just, you know what that merge is like through Old Cleveland Road, Gateway. It's a bit annoying, gets a bit slow with the lights, is again today. Manly Road building, Wynnum Road looking pretty good, a good run in from Birkdale Thornside, and not a lot to come to life yet there yet, which is exactly the way we like it, and hopefully get through the rest of peak hour like that. Great food, great times, that's the point. Victoria Point Shopping Centre, station sponsor. It's Jay. I'm going to have more local traffic for you soon on 100.3 Bay FM.
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0: FM Live and Local, right along the Redlands Coast and beyond, with the Jacksons. Can you feel it? I want to give a big thank you to all who tried to win the tickets to the circus. We can only have one winner. Congratulations, Elizabeth. Take us into the state news.
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1: This is ANU's Queensland. I'm Lee Harrison. A nervous time for river fire organisers in Brisbane as ferry workers plan to strike again this Saturday. Steve Barker has more.
2: Brisbane's premium attraction for hundreds of thousands may see numbers down this weekend. Rivercat staff plan to cause major inconvenience for the River City with a 24-hour strike from 4 a.m. Saturday. The day, 500,000 people are expected to come to the capital to enjoy a traditional family spectacle. The move to shut down services by the MUA during one of Brisbane's biggest nights of the year for public transport will impact families and businesses and is a major escalation in the ongoing dispute. More than 27,000 passengers took ferry trips to and from River Fire last year, meaning this year major congestion on the roads or fewer attendees to Queensland's colourful centrepiece. Steve Barker, Air News.
1: Meanwhile, youth detention workers have walked off the job for a 24-hour strike. The union and the state government have not made progress on an agreement despite negotiations ongoing for 6 months. It comes after three workers were seriously assaulted at a facility in Wacol earlier this week. Police are investigating an assault and robbery in Brisbane southwest. On Monday, a man allegedly approached another man in Richlands and demanded he hand over his phone and wallet. It's then alleged he assaulted the man and fled the scene on an e-scooter. The cost to repair or build a home in Queensland has risen dramatically, according to a new report. With more on that story, Peter Jones.
3: The Insurance Council of Australia says the cost to build a home has risen almost 30% in 5 years across the nation, with prices rising most steeply in the Sunshine State, where it now costs 44% more than it did in 2021. Materials most needed after a natural disaster have gone up in cost the most, with roof tiles up more than 70% and windows, plasterboard and concrete prices increasing upwards of 37%. Insurance Council Chief Executive Andrew Hall has told the ABC inflation is driving up costs and people's premiums with it. The report recommends Australia builds more resilient homes and stop homes being built in high-risk areas. Peter Jones, Air News.
1: To sport now, the Cowboys will rest Jeremiah Nanai and Griffin Niemi for Saturday's clash against the Raiders. Robert Derby has been named on the wing as Zach Laybutt is ruled out with concussion. Coach Todd Payton explaining what got him over the line.
4: Long conversation between Rob and Ronald Filatoga. Both have been going great for the Pride. Just given Rob's experience, he got the nod, but both of those guys have been pushing their cases really well for the last month.
1: Wallabies winger Max Jorgensen says they're hungry for more success after winning four tests in a row for the first time since 2021. Skipper Harry Wilson is expected to return when Australia name their team for Sunday's match in Mendoza. And Tanasi Kokkinakis has pulled out of the US Open ahead of his opening round match. This year's Air News Queensland.
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Bay FM Country Tune for your Wednesday morning. Luke Bryan, you've got to love it. Hunting, fishing, and loving every day. Well, the not-so-good news. The state is to swelter through a four-day heatwave, can you believe it, to kick off spring. Much of the state is expected to enter a heatwave from Thursday, while temperature highs in Brisbane are expected to range from 31 degrees on Thursday, gets worse, 33 on Sunday. So ditch the winter woolies, I think they're long gone, and get out the sunscreen. This is Led Zeppelin, and let's boogie with Stu at 14 minutes to 8. I do hope your morning's going well.

0: 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It's school drop-off time, and reduced speed zones are now active around primary, high schools and colleges. 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

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We're not going to take it, Twisted Sister. Take us to the latest news, sport and weather at the top of the hour. John Paul Young, Soldier of Fortune. Good morning.

Red Love. Hey, Bricky, that's Golden Earring. This hour, we're going to have our midweek cocktail to celebrate World Coconut Day. You can be assured there'll be coconut in this cocktail. This is Mental as Anything. The world seems difficult. Oh, only if you let it. 11 minutes past 8. Good morning.

A special community care announcement from Bay FM. It's school drop-off time, and reduced speed zones are now active around primary, high schools and colleges. Please observe these reduced speed zones and respect the safety of our young Baysiders. Another community announcement from Bay FM. 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
2: Morning, everybody. Not a bad movement of traffic in from the bay this morning from Gipalabar. Pretty standard amounts of traffic, Old Cleveland Road and Moreton Bay Road. Old Cleveland gets a bit sus as you're heading through towards the gateway, Tilley Road, and then, of course, approaching the merge and trying to get off through the traffic lights of the gateway arterial. A little bit of traffic stuck back at Gipalabar Road and then also through towards north of Old Cleveland Road. But once you hit the bridge in the Port of Brisbane, it's all very good if you're airport bound. Even coming through the other side of Cannon Hill on Wyndham Road, that's reasonably light. Still getting a little bit stuck off Mount Cotton Road, just trying to get through to the gateway, but the Wishart side of the gateway arterial is now much clearer and a pretty good run. Nothing to slow you up too much if you're making your way through city bound. With everything you need, live local, shop local at Victoria Point Shopping Centre. 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

Miley Cyrus and flowers. Do something nice today. Buy someone a bunch of flowers. Well, today is World Coconut Day, and that screams to me a midweek cocktail. Pina colada. We'll have some coconut cream, some white rum, some fresh pineapple juice, and some crushed ice for a smooth, slushy treat. Sounds good. I'll order one of those. Thank you. This is Seal. Crazy. 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

0: 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It's school drop-off time, and reduced speed zones are now active around primary, high schools and colleges. 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
8: All right, everybody, let your head down. Want to see everybody get up off the seat, clap your hands, stand.

I think I can guarantee that got your Wednesday morning going. That was Slade. Get down and get with it. I'm going to pass the baton to Andy Turpin at 9 o'clock. Music from the sensational 60s right through to the 90s. Let's fast forward Monday morning, 6 a.m. brekkie program with me, Bongo. I do look forward to your company. It's going to be hot weather on the way. It's going to reach into the 30s, so don't forget the sunscreen. Finally, my winter fat is gone. Now I have spring rolls. This is Bon Jovi. You've got to give love a bad name. Have a great day.

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1: Good morning, I'm Lee Harrison. Five Australians who hadn't been heard from since the flooding disaster in Nepal and Tibet have now been accounted for. The number of missing has been revised down to 38 after contact was made with two Australians in the area and three others outside the affected regions. Reporter Nelson Scott is in Kathmandu and says there are growing concerns for those yet to be contacted.
2: Over the weekend, Assistant Foreign Minister Matt Thistlethwaite was doing a lot of the media engagements for the government. And the language he was using was, we're hopeful we'll find many of the missing Australians alive. That's changed to grave concern.
1: After contact was made with two Australians in the area and three others outside the affected regions. Reporter Nelson Scott is in Kathmandu and says there are growing concerns for those yet to be contacted.
2: Over the weekend, Assistant Foreign Minister Matt Thistlethwaite was doing a lot of the media engagements for the government.

FM 100.3, my name is Andy Turpin, and I'm coming to you live and local this morning, right around the Redlands Coast and beyond. I'm going to be with you right through until midday today, bringing you more than just great music. But before we get into the program, as always, I would just like to take a moment to thank the wonderful and talented Bongo for another great brekkie show this morning. It's always great waking up to Bongo. But coming up in the morning program today, we've got tracks from Creedence Clearwater Revival, we've got Sherbet on the way, and we're going to take a little trip back to the sensational 60s in around about half an hour's time with Johnny Rivers. But to kick things off, it's Belinda Carlisle and Heaven is a Place on Earth. You are listening to Mornings with Andy Turpin, live and local on Bay FM, right around the Redlands Coast and beyond.

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Just great.

0: That was The King, Elvis Presley on Bay FM 100.3. That was A Little Less Conversation. Before that, we heard from Creedence Clearwater Revival with Have You Ever Seen the Rain? And at the top of that set was Belinda Carlisle with Heaven is a Place on Earth. Hey folks, I've got to tell you, it's one of my favourite shows here at Bay FM. It's the Wednesday night concert series with Herman Nieuwenberg, and tonight Herman brings us The Cruel Sea live at the Wireless from 1992. Excuse me. It's a fantastic live performance by one of Australia's great rock and blues bands, The Cruel Sea, formed in 1990. The band recorded... Let me try that again. The band recorded in Sydney for the ABC's Live at the Wireless series. It was later televised on ABC, and it's a great snapshot of The Cruel Sea in their early days with a mix of songs from around this era, along with some of those brilliant instrumental tracks from their albums. And, of course, front and centre is Tex Perkins, who has kept himself just a little bit busy over the years with The Cruel Sea, The Beasts of Bourbon, and also his solo projects. So the set, it didn't quite stretch to fill the full hour, so there's a couple of extra live tracks as well, but that's tonight with Herman Nieuwenberg, the Wednesday night concert series, Cruel Sea, live at the Wireless from 1992. Radio, still to come in the morning show. We have got tracks from Savage Garden. We've got the Motels on the way, and also one from Smokey. But coming up after a short break, it's Elton John with Nikita. 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

That was Savage Garden on Bay FM 100.3 with Truly, Madly, Deeply. Before that, we heard from Sherbet with Summer Love. And at the top of that set was Elton John with Nikita. Hey, folks, it's time for a quick community service announcement from Bay FM, and this one's all about coffee with a cop. So the Bayside District Crime Prevention Unit are inviting the community to coffee with a cop on Monday, September 7, so that's next Monday, at the Birkdale Shopping Centre from 9 till 11 a.m. So why not call in, have a chat with your local police. Coffee with a cop, Monday, 7th of September from 9 a.m. Rightio, still to come, we've got tracks from the police, we've got, speaking of the police, we've also got one from Sheena Easton, and coming up in the next hour, we've got one from Whitney Houston, but up next, it is that little trip that we're going to take back to the sensational 60s. It's Johnny Rivers with Poor Side of Town. 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

0: That was The Motels on Bay FM 100.3 with Only the Lonely. Before that, we heard from The Angels with No Secrets. And at the top of that set was Johnny Rivers with Poor Side of Town. To take out the first hour of the morning show today, we've got Smokey on the way with Don't Play Your Rock and Roll to Me. We've got Sheena Easton. She's going to take us up to the 10 o'clock news with For Your Eyes Only. And coming up after a short break, it's The Police with Don't Stand So Close to Me. 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

Dad asked you questions. There are no answers to his questions. He was just being sarcastic, and you'd try and answer the questions that were no answers to. You put the bins out. I said, nah. He said, why not? I said, forgot. Yeah, forgot. What do you mean you forgot? I said, it's like not remembering. He said, how do you forget? I said, how? Good question. I said, I don't know. He said, you don't know. Why don't you know? Why don't I know why I don't know how I forgot? I don't know, my brain's hurting, I know that much. He could say three different things in one breath and he wouldn't finish one of them. Don't put that, how many times, come here.

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